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1: 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Your style of presentation is absolutely good, no doubt about it. From the bottom of my heart, I'm saying.
2: Oh, thank you so much, Raji. 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
1: Hello Manish, how are you?
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1: Absolutely, I'm a big fan of yours, especially the way you presented. The style of presentation is absolutely good, no doubt about it. From the bottom of my heart, I'm saying.
2: थैंक यू सो मच राजी, इट मीन्स अ लॉट टू मी. बहुत बहुत शुक्रिया आपका.
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0: Prime Minister and his government. And so, you know, these are things I think that are making Kiwis question the credibility of the man that is currently leading our country.
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2: Kia ora Aotearoa. 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